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0: 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The residential fire alarm, 52 Bravo 1. 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

0: Roger, 1.
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2: Negative, commercial building, I'm going to go and make sure it's not an issue.
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1: 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Number 47, Homestead Lane, 72-year-old Southern Hall, unknown injuries at this time. 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

Okay. LCD2, Cornwall Ambulance, and Empress Medic. It's on 256 Kent Road at Kugelman Village, Apartment 3, for the 64-year-old female, chest pain, conscious breathing, 19 Delta 4. The 256 Kent Road at Kugelman Village, Apartment 3. The 64-year-old female, chest pain, conscious breathing, 19 Delta 4. Cross streets of Whitcomb Hill Road and Mansonville Road, 445.

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Responding to Cornwall, 256 Kent Road, Cougarman Village, Apartment 3.

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custody to Falls Village Ambulance Empress Medic, respond 13 Prospect Street, to the 80-year-old male, possible stroke, not alert, conscious breathing, 28 Charlie 1, being 13 Prospect Street, to the 88-year-old male, possible stroke, not alert, conscious and breathing, 28 Charlie 1, crossing to Main Street and Minor Street at 1301.

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0: 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Cross streets of Main Street and Minor Street at 1304.
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LCD 2, Washington Fire, Washington Ambulance, No Phone Medic 4, respond. Litchfield Turnpike at Warren Road for the Commerce Motorcycle, 77 Delta 7. Repeating, Litchfield Turnpike and Warren Road for the Commerce Motorcycle, 77 Delta 7, 1334.

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4: Go ahead.
0: When you come on scene, can you calm Wilbur Road to 341 so we can slow traffic down coming to the intersection? Wilbur Road to 341, take the right onto 341 and just park up around the corner just to slow traffic down.

0: 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I'm passing Blackville Road now.
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0: 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What was that? Knock around medic 4? 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
1: Medic 4.
0: I'm going to be clear, Watson, if I want to see you right now.
1: Reach you, Northwell Medic 4, I'll be clear. 1356.

Romeo, code 1, River Street Bond, Campbell Valley Health, 30 Parkway East, on the Echo Wing. For the 93-year-old female with erosion on her scalp and a piece of metal visible, she is conscious and breathing, 33 Alpha 1.

Alpha Day Mill, code 1, Pleasant Street Spot, Temple Valley Health, 30 Park Lane East on the EFO wing. A 93-year-old female reported to have erosion on her scalp with a piece of metal visible. 33 Alpha 1, crashed to Bradbury Road and Woodchuck Lane, 10 L13.

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We are clear with refusal. 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

LCD 2, East Rutland Fire, West Rutland Fire, East Rutland First Responders, response number 48, Filer Road, B4 residential carbon monoxide alarm activation with no reported illness, 52 Bravo 1, repeating response number 48, Filer Road, B4 residential carbon monoxide alarm activation with no reported illness, 52 Bravo 1, Cross Street Granville Road, time now.

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on 31 Dillon, 154 Baker Road. 85-year-old female on a fallen basement with head strikes. Repeating, truck and a speed response. 31 DLS, 154 Baker Road, 85-year-old female on a fall with head strikes. 1434.

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2: 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Appreciate 1435.
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0: 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Pursuit.
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0: 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We're responding to the department. 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
0: 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The X is gone.
2: That's firm. The X is gone. Do you want me to try to transmit?
0: Sure, go ahead. 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

0: else will be East Heartland 11. East Heartland 11. Is there a reason for at the house? Homeowners want to get in contact with the alarm company, I guess, with the service. All external news streams are clearing this thing, you can terminate.
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0: Copy now. 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
1: Where is he?

0: 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The 91-year-old male, fall, possible lift assist only, conscious of breathing, 17 Alpha 4. Repeating 112 Doolittle Drive, the 91-year-old male, fall, possible lift assist only, conscious of breathing, 17 Alpha 4. Cross streets are Doolittle Drive and Wheeler Road, 1503.
1: Norfolk 466 en route to quarters, 1503.

0: Norfolk Ambulance to LCD en route to scene.
1: Norfolk Ambulance responding 1515.

Altitude South Bramfield. Respond to 71 Inner Lincoln Road for the 40-year-old male psychiatric emergency, conscious breathing 25 Bravo 3. Repeating 71 Inner Lincoln Road for the 40-year-old male psychiatric emergency, conscious breathing 25 Bravo 3. Cross streets are Lake Road and Inner Lincoln Estates. Staging for the police, time out 1547.

policy to Bantam Ambulance, Northwest Medic 1, Bantam Fire for lift assist. Respond to 1191 Bantam Road for the 77-year-old female, chest pain, conscious breathing 10 Delta 2. Repeating 1191 Bantam Road for the 77-year-old female, chest pain, conscious breathing 10 Delta 2, cross streets of West Morris Road and Old Turnpike Road, 1550.

also due to Salisbury Ambulance. Spend a 71 Inner Lincoln Road for the 40-year-old male, psychiatric emergency, conscious breathing, 25 Bravo 3. Stage for the police. Time of your second tone. 1551.

0: Also, you know, Winston Ambulance Northwest Medic Figures on the 111 Old North Road for the 34-year-old female. Allergic reaction, difficulty breathing, conscious of breathing, 2 Charlie 1. Reading 111 Old North Road for the 34-year-old female. Allergic reaction, difficulty breathing, conscious of breathing, 2 Charlie 1. Cross streets of Riverton Road and Ballins Hill Road, 1552.
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0: I'm sorry, this is Riverton 13 responding. Riverton

0: LCD Norfolk Ambulance returning to quarters, patient refusal.
1: RC Norfolk Ambulance returning on the refusal of 1559.

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1: Incident terminated for Norfolk Ambulance 1607.

0: 6 Delta, do you face them in the care of 37? All fire units are clear. You can terminate for phantom fire.
1: Sir? You can terminate for phantom fire 1609.

0: Gulf and to LCD. We're staging at 204 Interlaken Road, which is Indian Mountain School lower campus.
1: This just sounds very Milton.

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1: South Ram Ambulance 1, go ahead.
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ambulance code 1 requested a respond. Kimberly Clark, number 58, Pickett District Road, 36-36-year-old male. He's conscious of breathing, heat exposure, 20 Bravo 1. Civil 3 ambulance code 1 requested a respond. Kimberly Clark, number 58, Pickett District Road. For the 36-36-year-old male, senses and breathing, possible heat exposure, 20 Bravo 1, cross street, Danbury Road and Dodd Road, town 1634.

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1: LCD Northwest, Minute 1, same traffic.
0: Christian.

L City to West Heartland first responders. Wednesday ambulance Northwest Medic 3. Respond number 115 West Street. Before an 83-year-old female led a syncopal episode, not alert, crashes some breathing, 31 Delta 4. Repeating, respond number 115 West Street in Heartland. Before an 83-year-old female led a syncopal episode, not alert, crashes some breathing, 31 Delta 4. Your cross streets Lawrence and Road and Old Forge Road. Time now 16:57.

0: Victory. I'll be responding. It'll be a little delayed. I'm just finishing the restocking from that last one.
1: Mercy Medic 3, 1657.

Also, your Norfolk Fire Response, 72 Maple Avenue for the residential fire alarm, 52 Bravo 1. Repeating, 72 Maple Avenue for the residential fire alarm, 52 Bravo 1. 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

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Your second tone, responder 115 West Street for the 83-year-old female, single episode, not alert, conscious breathing, 31 Delta 4. Tell me your second tone, 1700.

West Heartland First Responders, your third tone, 115 West Street, 83-year-old female, single episode, not alert, conscious breathing, 31 Delta 4, tell me your third tone, 1702.

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0: 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Attack for the key holder. 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
1: Pursuit will continue the assignment with traffic on Almost Headquarters with Engine 1.
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0: Delta Northwest Medic 3. 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All we have left is a single pull episode.
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0: Very good.
2: 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I got a one-story non-com commercial building. 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

with an ambulance, 159 Burlington Road, 84 year-old male for a fall. He's got just reading 17 Alpha 4. 159 Burlington Road, 84 year-old male for a fall, 17 Alpha 4. Your crest is for Locust Road and Brick Kiln Road, 1758.

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0: Station Fire, 849 North Street, activated residential fire alarm, 52 Bravo 1. 849 North Street, activated fire alarm, 52 Bravo 1. Crusty Tagging Machine in Hot Boy Hill, it's 1803.
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1: 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You have nothing showing from any of the buildings, 1809.

Dispatch on.

Oregon, EMO 662. 662, what? We obtained a refusal. We are returning to service. Terminate the incident for Oregon ambulance, please. We're declaring refusal. We'll terminate 1811.

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0: 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That seems to be the house with the alarm, but they don't know really anything about it. 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
1: Roger, Goshen 423. So far, nothing found. You're still investigating. 1813.

Brandon Road, Unit 30. It's a 83-year-old male for difficulty breathing. Just got to Sprint 6 Delta 2. 85 South Cannon Road, Unit 30. 83-year-old male, difficulty breathing, 6 Delta 2. Sand Road and Raceway, it's 1815.

0: Norfolk Ambulance, number 54, Greenwoods Road East. The yellow house in the back. It's an 81-year-old female for a fall. She's got to spreading 17 Alpha 4. 54 Greenwoods Road East. The yellow house in the rear. It's an 81-year-old female for a fall. 17 Alpha 4. Your crest is at Grant Street and Beacon Lane. It's 1817.
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0: 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You can terminate the call for Ocean Fire.
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Selfie is on Norfolk, go ahead.

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Scotch is breathing 33, Charlie 2. 99 South Canaan Road, Whispering Pines, room 327. But B, it's a 77-year-old male, difficulty breathing. Scotch is breathing 33, Charlie 2. Crested Sand Road and Grace, weights 1832.

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A 77-year-old male with difficulty breathing. He's conscious of breathing, 33 Charlie 2. 99 South Cannon Road in Whispering Pines. 327 through. It's a 70-year-old male with difficulty breathing. 33 Charlie 2 across Chester Sand Road in Graceway. It's 1837.

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1: 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He's got a crew.

0: senior living in memory care near room 12 for the 82-year-old female. Syncopal episode, patient is conscious at this time. 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
2: Northwest Medic 1 for Bethlehem, 116 Weka PV Road. Be doing a line of sight for a 74-year-old male for hypertension on a hot response. 1846.

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2: Medic 1 to 2, 847.

William Wilson, Brady, Dickinson Court. Make me a medical alarm, reporting an 81-year-old female fall with a head strike. She's conscious, breathing 17 Bravo 1. 8 Dickinson Court, 81-year-old female, fall with a head strike. 17 Bravo 1, Crescent Street, Wesley Drive, and the dead end, 1851.

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1: Norfolk Ambulance, your backing quarters will terminate at 1854.

0: Norfolk Ambulance, LCD.
1: Norfolk Ambulance, go ahead.
0: Incident term, back in quarters with a patient refusal, incident terminated.
1: Three quarters to terminate, 1855.

0: myself to be Medic One.
1: Medic One.
0: I'm at Morris Firehouse. You want me to wait here for them?
1: Yeah, take a post there. I'll get right back, yeah.

Dispatch on the air, fires request in the air, 116 Lickner Road, reported a tree down with wires in the road. Repeating, fires request in the air, 116 Lickner Road, reported a tree down with wires.

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1: So I come up front to Hill, and let's get some stuff deployed near Beach Tree. Try to slow some of the traffic down from down the hill.

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1: Utility 11's on with 2. 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
0: Who are you sending in 11? 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
1: Bob and Mark down.
0: I'll handle with 2. 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
1: Roger, 18-2, 1923.
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Player, Lance and Drive near the walking trail for a low hanging wire. 55 Bravo 4. Lance and Drive near the walking trail for a low hanging wire. 55 Bravo 4. 1924.

0: 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District 9292, up two strokes now. For the 47-year-old male, lift assist. 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EMS is requested, second call in district 92, Octoos Road South. For the 47-year-old male, lift assist, cross streets of Cross Road. The BLS response time now,
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0: We're in route with two. Where would you like us?
1: 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Just in case something pops up between the two groups here, the right conference.

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0: You're 1933 up, Shelby.

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from 119 Henry Sanford Road, residential gas alarm sounding. 52 Bravo 1, 119 Henry Sanford Road, residential gas detector sounding. 52 Bravo 1, crossing your planned lane in Little Winona Lake Road South. It's 1940.

0: Maple Woods, Illinois. Charlotte, Maple Woods, Illinois, 1944.
1: Kurt 10, I am taking another one for you. I'll get back to you.

0: Philly Mills, 33 Woodruff Lane, Unit 15, 82, 82-year-old female, for an arm injury. She got some spreading, 30 Alpha 2. 33 Woodruff Lane, Unit 15, 82-year-old female, for an arm injury, 30 Alpha 2, Christopher West Street and Woodruff Street. It's 1945.
1: Part-time
0: 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Apparently tried to break a fall and injured her arm.
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0: 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Be advised of severe thunderstorm warning for Hartford County. Repeat, severe thunderstorm warning for Hartford County.
1: 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You're investigating 1950.

0: Los Angeles, Angeles, 1 minute 4. Number 5, Juniper Meadow Road. It's at 97. 97-year-old female, free possible stroke. She's conscious and breathing. 28 Charlie 4. Number 5, Juniper Meadow Road. 97-year-old female, possible stroke. She's conscious and breathing. 28 Charlie 4. Of course, it's your Beaver Road in the dead end. It's 1950.
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Charlotte, 1959.